0: 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Nampak santai, nampak sopan. Again, thank you for not littering. Now, did you get something? That's good. 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Bye.
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